0: Commander switched on. Engine prep complete line on.
1: Commander CL.
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Today I watch you hold, watch me down my home.

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They are wound up each day.

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If you hit me, then I bruise. 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I'm saying that I'm lost, still. 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
1: Hey, look, nobody's pushing me anyway, okay? 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
0: Oh, come on, John. 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
1: You'll get 10 people and line Motown. 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I guarantee you they'll say Fords, Chryslers, GM, and that's exactly why they call us Motor City.

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4: 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Here's one that really needs no introduction. So we ain't gonna give it none.
5: At 1 o'clock, a party may start slumping. You know, to keep a party hot, to be smart, to let your feet get to bumping. Turn the music on and rattle the walls a little. When the neighbors start complaining and remaining, you know the joint is jumping.
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5: You know, when they pat their feet, rhythm gets them alive and they're ready to groove and take it with them. That's a fact. So when you hear the call, you start falling.

0: 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But when I settle down and finish all the singing, I knew where I ought to leave it. Yeah, I'm here to say, I had a ball and baby, then I'm gonna go for swinging. You can tell I do by the game for singing.
1: What a party, oh, what a party. I never saw so many people really jumping, especially after 1 o'clock. I mean, they have them jumping up and down a whole block. What a ball, baby, really tell you all when you feel a slump. Play the 1 o'clock jump.

They say the goodness in life belongs to those who believe. So I believe. Yes.